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0: It's Backstage Country. Ella Langley is hosting this week. I'm Elena. And, you know, we've talked about your band and how close y'all are. But do you guys have a pre-show ritual that you make sure to do before gigs?
1: Yes. I just started this new thing. It's called the Drinking Horn. I was in Arkansas, and I walked past this witchy kind of store, and I love going in all kinds of stores and things, and stones and rings and, you know, incense, you know, love it. And I walked past this thing, it said Drinking Horn, and I thought it was like, you know, it looked like one of the things like cavemen had, you know, like, you know, we caught something, you know. And so I walked up to the guy, and I said, does that thing work? He goes, you drink out of it, so yeah, I mean, it just holds that. And I was like, oh. So I bought one, and we've been taking a shot. We pass it around. All of us take one shot out of it, and I do it on stage, too. But we take mint oil, peppermint, and we put it in the palm of our hands, and we rub it together. I get everyone to rub it together, and so all of us are sitting here in the green room. We're standing in a circle, and I'm like, okay, I want you to think about what this show is going to be. I want you to, like, visualize it. I want you to think about what the show is going to be like. I want you to think about what you want this show to be for you, what you want it to be for the crowd, just good things you want for this period, this time, nothing else of the day, nothing tomorrow, just right now. And then I say, when I say go, I want you to take three big deep breaths in, and you hold your hands up over your nose and your mouth, and you take three big deep breaths in, and I say it's like breathing in the manifestations of, you know, everything you just manifested. And it really does put us in like this cool headspace. Chris Baer, he's done my makeup a few times, and he showed us that once, and it's just something I've implemented in before our shows, and we can tell the difference when we don't do it, or if we're like, we're too rushed, and, you know, something happened, we're playing a festival, and I'm like, my makeup's like, I have one eyelash on, you know, and I'm like, I don't know where the peppermint oil is, but we make sure, especially before headlining shows, we do those two things, you know, and it does, it sets us, we love each other, we're a family, and I'm really grateful for the people I have out there, because this is tough, this job is really cool, but there is, it's really hard. It's really, really hard. And I don't think that always gets talked about as much, because there are so many exciting things, and it's hard to talk about when things are good and hard at the same time, you know, because two things can be very true. So having those guys out there and my team and everyone around me, that we're happy to be here, and times do get tough, but we'd be working hard no matter what we're doing. I'd be working a 9-to-5. I'd be doing something, you know, and at least I'm working this hard at something I genuinely get something out of.
2: 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There's a whole lot more coming up with Ella Langley.
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0: It's Backstage Country. We got Ella Langley hanging out all week long. It's so fun catching up and talking about, you know, so many things that are happening in your world right now. You're so funny online, and you're so funny whenever I see you do interviews, whatever. Right now, you're cracking me up. But you did another little dark humor thing that I got to bring up since we're talking about
1: this boy.
0: Your little Caitlin Butts sing-along.
1: Oh, yeah.
0: And people noticed the stirring of the pot.
1: Which, that was way more clever than I had intentionally intended.
0: Intend.
1: No. I was making ravioli.
0: Yeah.
1: And I saw a couple people do that the sound of that TikTok, and I was like, I love Caitlin Butts. Like, I'm such a massive fan of her.
0: Yeah.
1: Talk about somebody who is, like, in on their artistry, who is, like, she is in every aspect of what she does, and just really works her ass off. I mean, really does. I respect her a lot.
0: Mm-hmm.
1: But anyways, everyone was doing that song, and I was making myself ravioli, and I just did the song. I think if I did any TikTok talking about anything with a relationship, I think that's just what they're going
0: to
1: gravitate
0: towards. It's going to go back to it.
1: It's just going to, I mean, that's just what it is. That's our life right now. Like, we're on tour. We have these two songs together, and we're also in the entertainment industry.
0: Yeah.
1: So I think it's, you know, it's entertaining to be like, oh, we're doing this, we're doing that. And
0: it's so fun.
1: You know,
0: yeah.
1: I mean, and then when they said stir in the pot, I was like, I can see how y'all would think that's what I was trying to do. I can see that. I see how it come off.
0: So
1: now it's one of the most viewed TikToks on my TikTok.
0: Yeah, I mean, it got
1: everybody. But let's
0: talking.
1: Talk about how many creates Caitlin Butts has now on the TikTok. It just, like, now that song's, like, blowing up. And I'm not saying it's because of me, because Caitlin Butts, she called me and she's like, oh, my God. I'm like, bro, you wrote a badass song.
0: Oh, yeah. She's got, like, the biggest people using it.
1: Yeah,
0: too.
1: Man, like.
0: Well, what's it like for her right now? Because I know she's, like, a friend of yours, too. So she's going through kind of what you were kind of going through this time last year.
1: Yeah.
0: So, like, do you guys chat about that?
1: Oh, yeah, we do.
0: Yeah.
1: We do, and, you know, she's still in a van, and she just plays so many shows. Like, she just, her and I are one the same, you know, and really it's just, she's at the point where it's just, like, it just takes a song, you know. I think when you've spent this much time preparing for this, you really just are waiting on one song.
0: Yeah.
1: And so I think that she's, like, enjoying, you know, the holy crap,
0: moment.
1: All these people, but it's also kind of overwhelming to open your TikTok and see your face everywhere in your song, and then everyone's coming up to you, and then it's like, just like, whoa, and it goes from, I've been working my ass off trying to make everyone believe in me so long, and like begging people for the time of day, to like people knocking down my door.
0: Yeah.
1: So I think navigating that, and I mean, she deserves every bit of it, man.
0: She absolutely does. I'm loving watching that happen.
1: Me too.
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1: I'm Jason from Morgan's Jewelers. 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
11: Lows dip down to about 56 overnight under partly cloudy skies, easterly winds at around 5 miles an hour. A blend of clouds and sun Friday, daytime highs approaching 76. Lows around 55 Friday night. Currently, it's 64 degrees.
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6: Lows level off around 56. Overnight, under partly cloudy skies, easterly winds at around 5 miles an hour. Highs level off around 76 Friday. Sunshine mixed with clouds at times. Friday night, 55. Currently, it's 63 degrees.
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9: Lows level off around 56. Overnight, under partly cloudy skies, easterly winds at around 5 miles an hour. Highs level off around 76 Friday. Sunshine mixed with clouds at times. Friday night, 55. Right now, 59.
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4: 56 overnight, under partly cloudy skies, easterly winds, 5 to 10 miles an hour. High temperatures reach up to 76, Friday, mainly cloudy skies. Partly cloudy, Friday night, lows around 55. Right now, 59.
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8: 56 overnight, under partly cloudy skies, easterly winds, 5 to 10 miles an hour. High temperatures reach up to 76. Friday, mainly cloudy skies. Partly cloudy Friday night, lows around 55. Right now, 59.
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5: More clouds than sun today, with highs around 76. Southeasterly winds 8 to 15 miles an hour. Lows level off around 55 tonight, partly cloudy skies. 79 tomorrow, lots of sunshine. Currently 59.
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0: Population of the new building is pretty diverse.
1: Anything from empty nesters to young professionals and everything in between. It's a very diverse demographic, absolutely.
0: Helping celebrate the opening was La Crosse Mayor Shaundell Washington Spivey.
2: This is a big day. This, you know, just goes back to my commitment to making sure that we have a variety of housing in our city for our residents and for those that are moving into our city so that we can make sure that they have all the opportunities that they need to be able to be successful and thrive in our community.
0: Commercial spaces are available on the lower two floors of the six-story War Eagle building. The La Crosse Regional Airport is holding a TSA pre-check enrollment event next month for people who want to make their trip through security a bit faster and easier. People can schedule appointments to come to the airport to enroll between July 14th and the 17th. TSA pre-check is a program designed for low-risk travelers to move through security screens more efficiently. Resilience and revival are being discussed at Viterbo University as a yearly conference promoting servant leadership wraps up today. Speakers bring messages about how to overcome obstacles and find ways for people and organizations to thrive. Tom Thibodeau is a professor of servant leadership at Viterbo who leads the conference.
3: Businesses in our community, how they are investing in the community, in their employees, in how people are investing in their neighborhoods, the number of nonprofit organizations, all predicated on serving the common good.
0: Thursday's speakers included John O'Leary, who survived extreme burns in a fire that happened when he was 9 years old, and this year's Riverfest Commodore, Misty Lowne. Several people from the La Crosse area are honored by Wisconsin's governor for their volunteer service efforts. They attended the annual Governor Service Awards on Wednesday in Madison. Among the honorees were the AmeriCorps Seniors Volunteer of the Year, Diane Zenz of Cooley Region RSVP. Zenz handcrafted more than 100 Afghans in a single year for individuals and families experiencing poverty, homelessness, or illness. The City of La Crosse says that the Isle La Plume yard waste and brush site is closed over the July 4th holiday weekend. The site is closed both Saturday the 4th and Sunday the 5th. There will not be access to the compost or wood chip piles as well. Isle La Plume will resume regular hours on Monday, July 6th. The city said that garbage and recycling collection will not be affected by the holiday. For WIZM, I'm Brad Williams.
4: A staple of many 4th of July celebrations, cherries. After all, the Independence Day period coincides with the peak of the cherry harvest season for many growing areas. So how do you like cherries? Your answer, according to USDA tart cherry curator Ben Gutierrez, depends on the type.
5: Two distinctive types of cherries that we cultivate. There are sweet cherries, which come from Europe, and there are tart cherries, also from Europe.
4: Sweetness and firmness are associated with, well, sweet cherries, eaten by hand as a snack.
5: The tart cherry cultivation isn't that broad in the United States currently. It's more of a processing or a juicing cherry. Grandma's pies, right, are full of tart cherries.
4: Tart cherries, originally a hybrid bred from sweet and European dwarf cherries, have a softer texture, but their flavor is why they are the cherry of choice for desserts and fillings.
5: Modern breeding didn't begin until maybe the mid-1900s, especially for cherry, which is still pretty young in terms of what's been bred, what's been done to control and directly improve through cross-pollination in the breeding world.
4: So now, will there be enough cherries to consume this July 4th, whether as a handful of sweet cherries or a cherry pie? Providing that answer is Lance Hodig of USDA's National Agricultural Statistics Service.
6: For both the sweet and the tart crops this year, it was not a good season.
4: Uncooperative growing season weather is behind the production forecast for sweet cherries.
6: Those are highly concentrated up in Washington. They are by far the largest producing state. You know, they had all kinds of weather problems up there. They had freeze events. They had other problems relating to whether it be moisture or temperature or things of that nature. And so as a result, we ended up with an overall sweet cherry production. We're forecasting down nearly 17% from last year, just 311,000 tons. Actually, looking at the smallest crop since 2022, the second smallest since 2008.
4: And while growing weather for the nation's sweet cherry crop this season was bad, Hodig says it was worse for tart cherry producers.
6: Highly concentrated as well, but in Michigan. But unfortunately, folks in Michigan had freeze issues this year as well. So now we're looking at the smallest tart cherry crop that we've seen since what was kind of termed as a disastrous crop back in 2000.

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0: friends, I'm going fishing. I'm going fishing. I'm going fishing. Hanging out on Fish with Friends.
1: Baby! Elizabeth Mary, how's your face? Oh, my God.
2: Oh, my God. I could barely get my can open. Did you see that?
1: Why? Because you were laughing at me, or is something wrong with your fingers?
2: No, Maybe I'm just tired. I was like, well, that is the slowest cracked can I've ever had. I'm like, come on. Man.
1: And the fridge in this hotel room I'm in right now is super cold.
2: Oh, is it? So it's like really cold? Oh, yeah. Nice.
1: I need it. I don't know if it's because of the hotel room, or maybe it's I've been up 3 hours before I even should have been. I don't know.
2: I know. See, you could have came to yoga with me this morning.
1: Actually, had you texted me, I probably would have.
2: Oh my gosh, Fish, you probably just down really the road from it. You.
1: Yeah, you probably do.
2: What
1: are you going to do, girl? What are you going to do?
2: No, it's okay. Friday, though.
1: Thank God it's Friday. It's Friday, end of the week. I know said that. I don't. Yeah, they're starting to say it's stress. So
2: I think it is stress, Fish. That's why you need me in your life. I'm your stress relief.
1: Well, I didn't have this problem until I met you.
2: Yeah,
1: so could it be
2: I
1: you?
2: Know, but although it's Friday, this is when my weekend like kicks in. So yeah, I have a busy weekend. I'm on the road.
1: You've been really busy. Like you've been very, very busy, actually.
2: I know, but I feel like I'm being really conscious of like taking days, you know, like I've been going down to visit my mom and
1: How's she doing? We got to chat a little yesterday, but how's she doing?
2: Oh my gosh, she's so cute. She was like, tell Fish I say hi. She listens. Hi, Mom.
1: I love her. She's great. She's a good person.
2: She really is.
1: She's all right, man. I'll take her. All right, so look, we are super busy tonight. Tracy Lee's going to do the Nashville tea. She says she's got a surprise for me. I don't know what it is, but I know she's powerful. So this could be kind of fun. What else we got? Good text question today coming up. Going to have a conversation in a little bit about Elliot, as in your son, with our good friend Jen. And sperm whales.
2: Oh, God.
1: Reese Witherspoon.
2: Oh.
1: And college graduates are already mad. Seriously, we're going to talk about it next in Three Nugs.
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1: Fish with Friends, Elizabeth Mary. I've got three nugs for you.
2: Three nugs.
1: Three little nugs. Hey, I usually tell a really fun good news story right here, but I want to talk about sperm whales.
2: Oh, great. Okay, that's perfect.
1: Scientists say sperm whales in the Mediterranean may be speaking with different accents.
2: Okay, what?
1: Researchers analyzed more than 5,000 whale clicks and discovered whales in the eastern Mediterranean communicate much faster than whales in the west, suggesting they're developing their own dialect. For example, one scientist said it's kind of like someone from Boston meeting someone from Mississippi. Now, when I worked with Tracy Lee, who does the Nashville Tea later today, in a couple hours, actually, when I first started working in Mississippi, I couldn't understand the people calling because they spoke so fast.
2: Oh, but in the South, you think they talk fast?
1: Faster, oh yeah. In Mississippi, they're like, oh man, Connie was my friend that I was with. Hey, I got to tell you some coffee, so we're going to them. They were there 4 o'clock. What? And then after a couple weeks, you understand. Right?
2: Right.
1: So, whales near the United States are more like...
2: Oh, wow.
1: Where
2: wow.
1: whales...
2: You in, heard it here, folks.
1: Near the Mediterranean are like... Just so you know.
2: I think... That's really funny. Thinking of animals with accents. Like, I want an English cat. Meow.
1: Meow. Hello. Meow. Hello. Meow. I think Freddy has, like, a nerd voice in my head. I think he's like...
2: A nerd voice?
1: Hello, Daddy. Really good.
2: That's
1: don't you
2: absolutely
1: think?
2: Freddy.
1: Don't you think Ori's like, yo, man, how you doing?
2: That could be it too. He's so chill. Like, literally, him just like looking at
1: you. He is a ladies' man. And like, he was at the vet the other day. The girl at the vet was like, hey, Freddy. And Freddy's like, what's up? I was like, do I need to leave?
2: Got it from his dad.
1: Yeah, they did. Hey, Reese Witherspoon got something for her ex. She got a son. Her son, Deacon Phillippe, son also of actor Ryan Phillippe, was with Reese at the series premiere for the new series, Elle. You know what Elle is, right?
2: Yes. Oh, yeah, we watched that trailer a long time ago.
1: Yep, it's legally blonde.
2: Is it out?
1: Yeah,
2: it's coming out.
1: Well, it's going to come out. The mother-son duo attended the SVA premiere on June 23rd. Deacon recreated a look his dad wore to the original Legally Blonde premiere in 01 with Reese.
2: I love it.
1: Yeah. So it's really cool. They're having a good time. Yeah, you might want to check it out. It'll be good. It's a good show.
2: I think it'll be really cute. I remember watching it with you. It looked really good.
1: Now, let's talk about college graduates real quick. Okay. A frustrated 22-year-old college grad has gone viral on TikTok after revealing she can't land a decent paying job in her field and can't get hired even as a restaurant server.
2: Oh, no.
1: Despite having a bachelor's degree in restaurant experience, she says she was turned down for a minimum wage job. They said she was overqualified. One commenter even said they were rejected with a master's degree, removed it from their resume, reapplied, and got hired.
2: Are you kidding me?
1: This is a scary time for people in that demo. And I'll tell you this. A lot of people, even all the way to your generation, Elizabeth Mary, living with their parents.
2: Yes, I know a few of my friends that are living with parents.
1: So get comfy. I know a few of, I have a friend who married a guy and his son's living with her. He's 22.
2: Really? Well,
1: yeah, he's
2: your stepson. I can't wait. I want Elliot to live with me for the rest of my life.
1: Oh my God, you're crazy.
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13: Slight chance of rain showers today. Otherwise, sunshine mixed with clouds at times. Daytime highs approaching 76. Winds out of the southeast, 8 to 15 miles an hour. Lows dip down to about 55. Tonight, partly cloudy skies. Currently, it's 59 degrees.
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1: Good morning for WICM News. I'm Kevin Millard. A pilot died Thursday night after their aircraft crashed at the Winona Municipal Airport, according to the Winona Fire Department. Emergency crews responded to the scene shortly after 8 p.m. First responders attempted life-saving measures, but the lone pilot was pronounced dead at the scene. The FAA and NTSB are investigating the crash, the department said. Multiple local agencies assisted at the scene, including Winona Police, the Winona County Sheriff's Office, and the Winona Area Ambulance Service. Resilience and revival are being discussed at Viterbo University as a yearly conference promoting servant leadership wraps up today. This is the 23rd year of the event, where speakers bring messages about how to overcome obstacles and find ways for people and organizations to thrive. Tom Thibodeau is a professor of servant leadership at Viterbo who leads the conference and says people from many fields can benefit from the speeches and workshops.
2: Businesses in our community, how they are investing in the community, in their employees, in how people are investing in their neighborhoods, the number of nonprofit organizations, all predicated on serving the common good.
1: Thursday's speakers included John O'Leary, who survived extreme burns in a fire that happened when he was 9 years old, and La Crosse dance studio owner Misty Lown, who's this year's Riverfest Commodore. A heat wave is headed toward the Coulee region early next week. The National Weather Service in La Crosse says a combination of intense heat and high humidity will move in Monday and last through Wednesday. It's going to feel like over 100 degrees across most of our area. Monday looks to be the hottest stretch, with some spots feeling as warm as 105 to 112 degrees. For WICM News, I'm Kevin Millard.
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4: Fish with friends. Okay, next we're going to do the text question of the day. But after Elizabeth Mary is really distracted and cannot focus, something's going on. There's drama. They've hit a new low in their household for the first time ever, allegedly. We're going to find out what it is again in about 15 minutes. Next, though, the text question of the day.
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2: Fish with Friends, Elizabeth Mary. It's today's text question of the day.
3: What is something that is impossible to look attractive while doing?
2: Okay. This is going to be a weird one. All right. What was that about?
3: I don't know. I'm just like trying to like, I can't wait to hear your answer. Do you want me to go first or you got one?
2: I want you to go first. I got one. I was like, this is going to be a weird one. I was going to go, but now you hurt my feelings. I'm going to go last.
3: Well, now that I'm like been working out and everything, I feel like maybe it's just me. I don't think I can ever look attractive running. And I feel like those that do look attractive running, good on you. But like most people are like, I probably look like I'm dying.
2: Saw a dude running the other day through the area like where I live, and he had shoes on, obviously. And then he had on the socks pulled way up.
3: Yeah.
2: And he had the shorts on and the shirt, and he was running like a pterodactyl. And I'm sure there's like some, you could tell he's like a marathon runner or something. Like he's a runner, but he's running like his little arms, like he had like CeeLo arms, pterodactyl arms, but he didn't in real life, but he had tucked them in. Like,
3: you don't want to make any comments because you're like, okay, fatty, I should be the one out running. Yeah, I mean, you know,
2: yeah, like that's just going to be reality. Okay. That's a good one. I like that. Running.
3: I cannot wait to hear your answer. What is something that is impossible to look attractive while doing, Fish?
2: All right. There's a lot of answers here. Okay. And I'm going to tell you right now, I'm going to go with the most basic because there's a million things I could say, you know, and I know you were a little bit nervous at first, but something that is impossible to look attractive while doing is putting on socks.
3: Oh, you're so right.
2: Think about it. You're like having a conversation. You're like, yeah, babe, you know, maybe later after dinner we could, hold on. Let me just put these socks on real. Like, it's just not hot. It's not hot.
3: My husband has a whole routine. He like sits his butt on the bed, one leg kind of up. But yeah, you're like bent over and it's like you're out of breath. Like, it's just not.
2: I don't know if I'm out of breath when I put on my socks. I mean, maybe he needs to run more than you and I do. If putting on socks is knocking him on his butt, like, I think that we got to talk to him a little bit. Having an intervention or something. All right. Text question of the day. Your turn. What is something that is impossible to look attractive while doing? Text and message via the app.
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1: Fish with friends, Elizabeth, Mary, and I hanging out. Apparently there's drama happening in the Elizabeth Mary house.
2: Well, you're like, what?
1: What's going on?
2: I'm so distracted. So my husband texts me. So we have, okay, everyone asked me, how many cats do you actually have when
1: 14.
2: They see me out?
1: Just 14.
2: I have six. We are not proud of this number, and they're all geriatric and getting old,
1: get
2: right?
1: Rid of them.
2: So like once they go, like we're not replacing the six, okay?
1: I call BS.
2: Paul texts me, literally says, we've hit a new low.
1: Why?
2: I'm like, oh God. Well, so they are not allowed. Like, we are adamant about get them off the furniture, right? Like,
1: yeah,
2: in the counters
1: yeah.
2: and the chairs and yeah. whatever. Well, yeah. someone jumped up on the table and puked on my... There's a hairball puke on my tray in the center of the kitchen table with a piece of chunk on my pepper, my pepper shaker.
1: Okay, wait. It's not ruining the...
2: I
1: was going to say you should post it, but I don't know if you should.
2: No, I don't. That's embarrassing. Ugh. Okay, and then we have one, a really old man cat, Super G, is Ugh. Just like, he has these farts that we hear.
1: Ugh.
2: And he's like senile. Ugh. And he misses the litter boxes.
1: He got a 22-year-old stepson and his girlfriend. Is he still with that girl?
2: Wait, she does not live here.
1: Okay, no, but she stays there a lot. You got a 5-year-old.
2: Right. Yeah.
1: Nine cats? How many?
2: And these six cats, like, God bless our little hearts that loved and rescued Ugh. These guys. But, like, these old cats, I just... Paul's like, he literally just said, I used to like cats. He gets so mad. Oh, my gosh. So gross.
1: Well, there you go. Adopt, don't shop. No, I'm just kidding. I don't know what's next.
2: Anyone want some cats?
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3: Fish with friends. Oh, Elizabeth, Mary, we're all hanging out. We're having a good time. Jen's here as well. In about 30 minutes, we're going to share the answers for today's text question of the day.
1: What's something impossible to look attractive while doing?
3: There's a lot of things that we've been getting great answers. I think childbirth. Childbirth was one of my favorite answers so far,
1: just to throw
3: that out there. But I'm sure you looked beautiful, Elizabeth. I'm sure you looked great.
1: I did. I was stunning.
3: That being said, she's a little distracted right now. Somebody's kind of run into the frame here of our video. Yes, Jen. Jen's like, come on, are we going to talk to him? We are going to bond and have a conversation, an interview, if you will, with Elizabeth Mary's five-year-old. Elliot's on next.
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1: Jeez, you think he runs the show?
0: Fish with Friends, hanging out with my friends Jen and Elizabeth Mary. Now, look, I want to explain something to you real quick, okay? Jen is in the Upper Peninsula of Michigan. She sits up there. She drops little news knowledges. She does that type of thing, right? We love Jen. Jen is the best at what she does. No one does it better than Jen.
1: Okay? What do you want?
0: No, I'm just saying. You're in the UP. I currently am in the, I bop around a lot. I move around a lot. I'm making new friends.
1: Man on the move.
0: I can be anywhere, right? Because the show, thanks to COVID, can be mobile. Elizabeth Mary is in her basement, and once in a while, somebody will visit her. Elizabeth Mary's son, Elliot. Yeah. How are you doing, my friend?
2: You say hi.
1: Elliot in the house.
0: Elliot, how old are you?
3: I'm 5.
0: You're 5. And you had, did you finish school? What'd you finish? First grade?
3: I finished school.
1: 4K.
3: Yeah. What? I finished 4K too.
0: No, then what are you going to be in next year? Are you going to be in the 7th grade?
1: Next year?
0: I mean, 7th
3: grade? I'm going to go to kindergarten.
0: No, I don't think that's it. I don't think it's kindergarten. Yay. I think you're
1: he's just goofing on you,
0: grade.
1: Elliot.
0: I think
3: no,
0: it's...
3: I think it is kindergarten.
0: I don't know if it's kindergarten.
1: You're crazy, Fish. I mean, Fish skipped that grade. He doesn't know about it.
0: I did it three times.
1: I have some questions. My most important question. What are you looking forward to most for this summer? Are you doing anything special?
2: What do you like doing in the
1: going
2: summer?
1: Going on a vacation.
0: It's funny. It's like they speak a different language. So Elizabeth just keeps repeating the exact same thing Jen says. Okay, go on.
2: Do you like to swim?
3: Yeah.
1: Okay.
2: You swim.
1: Oh, and your grandparents have a pool, right?
2: No, not this year.
0: Not this year. Not this year. That's a sensitive topic. That's a can't believe you brought that up, Jen. Jen, you made it weird. Now he's all upset. He's going to need his. There's something that makes him feel better. I know what he's going to want here in just a minute.
1: Listen to a different radio station.
0: What was that, Jen? Elliot,
1: something funnier than Fish.
0: Elliot, am I your best friend?
3: Yeah.
0: Yeah, right. And you like me for one reason and one reason only, don't you?
1: Does he give you money?
3: A farting robot.
2: Yeah. Pretty funny. Look at him smiling.
4: Elliot, do you want to hear some more?
3: Yeah.
1: Elliot's like, oh my god, they're so childish. It's fine. She's judging us.
0: Elliot, didn't that last one sound like your mom?
1: Oh, god.
2: Mom does not fart.
0: Elliot, does mom fart?
3: Do you want to hear a fart?
0: Okay.
1: Oh, good job.
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14: Sunshine mixed with clouds at times today with a slight chance of rain showers. Highs level off around 76. Winds out of the southeast, 8 to 15 miles an hour. Partly cloudy again tonight, 55. Currently, 61.
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1: Good morning for WIZM News. I'm Kevin Millard. A pilot died Thursday night after their aircraft crashed at the Winona Municipal Airport, according to the Winona Fire Department. Emergency crews responded to the scene shortly after 8 p.m. First responders attempted life-saving measures, but the lone pilot was pronounced dead at the scene. The FAA and NTSB are investigating the crash, the department said. Multiple local agencies assisted at the scene, including Winona Police, the Winona County Sheriff's Office, and the Winona Area Ambulance Service. Resilience and revival are being discussed at Viterbo University as a yearly conference promoting servant leadership wraps up today. This is the 23rd year of the event, where speakers bring messages about how to overcome obstacles and find ways for people and organizations to thrive. Tom Thibodeau is a professor of servant leadership at Viterbo who leads the conference and says people from many fields can benefit from the speeches and workshops.
2: Businesses in our community, how they are investing in the community, in their

0: It's going to feel like over 100 degrees across most of our area. Monday looks to be the hottest stretch, with some spots feeling as warm as 105 to 112 degrees. For WICM News, I'm Kevin Millard.
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2: Fish with Friends, Elizabeth Mayer, we have a lot going on now. Miss Tracy Lee's going to be knocking out. It's Friday, baby. Miss Tracy Lee's going to be knocking out that Nashville tea here in about 30 minutes. Before then, though, right now it's all about today's text question of the day.
3: What's something impossible to look attractive while doing it? Text in, message via the app. The answers are next.
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1: Fish with Friends, Elizabeth Mary. Today's text question of the day.
2: What is something that is impossible to look attractive while doing?
1: Now, you and I had a conversation earlier. I was talking about putting socks on, and then you started to say that your husband apparently, you agreed with me, and then you said your husband like has a whole system, but he runs out of his breath or something like that.
2: No, I'm saying, like, you know when you're like bent over at the waist, and it's like you can't get a full, I don't know, maybe.
1: Nah, that's fine. Different strokes. If it knocks him out, it knocks him out. I get exhausted going to the fridge. I have to take a nap. It's crazy.
2: Oh, my Lord.
1: What was your answer again earlier?
2: What was my answer?
1: Was it running?
2: Oh, yeah, running. I forgot my answer already.
1: All right.
2: Running.
1: Well, today's text question today, this section is all about you now, right? Text and message via the app. What is something that is impossible, just impossible to look attractive while doing?
3: I'm going to go with eating spaghetti.
1: Nice. Okay, why?
3: I don't think it's possible. I think you can try and be really like classy and Italian and use a spoon, but like there's just always like a piece of spaghetti that's just, you know, sticking out of your mouth.
1: Yes. Well, and you're going to suck it up, right?
3: Yeah,
2: I'm 38-year-old slurper. That's what I am.
3: Yeah, it's tough. I don't think anyone's looked good doing it.
1: No, 100%. That is great. And it's like somebody texted in, by the way, and said eating a salad because they're stabbing at various sizes of veggies with a fork. I think any form of eating, really, it's hard to look attractive doing it unless it's maybe with something with a spoon, I would think, right?
3: Yeah, eating's tough.
1: Thanks for the answer. You have a good day.
3: Thanks, you too.
1: All right, Elizabeth Mary, let's jam through some of these before we get to last call on today's text question of the day.
2: What's something that is impossible to look attractive while doing? These are so great. They should have been mine. Falling down.
1: Oh, that's great. Like when you slip or something like that.
2: And you try to like look cool getting back up. Like nothing you can do is attractive about that. So I 100%. This one made me laugh. Holding an umbrella that keeps flipping the wrong way. Have you ever had an umbrella that just literally keeps blowing the other way?
1: Or like, what if it's like broken because it's so old and you're cheap to buy a new one? Like the little metal thing that's tucked into the cloth or whatever the thing is for the umbrella.
2: Yes.
1: Just keep flipping up. Oh, it drives me crazy. Yes. Yeah, I'm with you.
2: Oh, my gosh. Yep, running with a backpack on. That piggybacks off me running and add a backpack. Yeah.
1: That's a lot.
2: That is a lot.
1: I mean, personally, that's the backpack thing for me is when the straps are tight and it makes your moves. Your man
2: your
1: chest. Yeah, they're like, oh, Fisher and D-cup.
2: You need to loosen your strap. Oh, my gosh. Okay, this is funny. Trying to look cool while sneezing is basically a lost cause. I do not disagree with you.
1: 100%. 100%. I love these answers. Okay, text question of the day. You give me last call on this bad boy based on time constraints placed on us by management. Fish with Friends, what's your answer?
4: Okay, I think it's impossible to look attractive while parallel parking. I mean, even if you're good at parallel parking, it's like, you know, first of all, now they have the camera. So, you know, you're just looking in your little camera like a little shit. Sorry.
1: Oh, no, you're fine. Yeah, I like a little B word, we'll say. I should have been ready. That's on me. So, go ahead.
4: Or, you know, you have the hand over the passenger seat with your head looking behind you. And it's like so demeaning. It's the most demeaning act.
2: I would rather die than parallel park. I'm not going to lie.
1: I don't mind parallel parking. I like the art of it. But I don't know how to use the P button on my car that apparently will help you do it.
2: I don't understand. I have that too. It like will self park my car.
1: Yeah, I don't know how to do that. So now I just parallel park it and people are like, well, oh yeah, of course you did a good job because your car did it for you. And it's like people that lose weight without taking Ozempic. They're like, no, you didn't. You're clearly taking some. It's the same damn thing. It's a great answer, man. Thank you so much, sir. You have a great day.
4: Thank you.

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1: Fish with Friends, hanging out with Dan the Mortgage Man and Elizabeth Mary. Guys, Dan, you are allergic to what animals?
2: Well, dogs, cats, horses.
3: Oh.
1: Okay, so wow. The big ones, the expensive ones. Right.
3: So don't come over to my house, is what you're saying.
1: So, well, and that's the thing. Dan has actually been great because Dan's bestie / employee, Heidi, is currently dog sitting Freddie for me.
3: Oh, and you're allergic to him, Dan. You're brave.
2: You know, he doesn't really want to hang out with me. I keep going over and trying to pet him and engage with him, and he really is all about Heidi. So I haven't had enough interaction, but to know if he'd trigger my allergies bad, but it's been fine so far, Fish.
1: So it's like Heidi walks into the room and Freddie's like, Dan walks into the room and Freddie's like.
2: Yeah, like Heidi went to the bathroom and he would not, engage with me at all, even though she was in the bathroom. He like went right to the door looking out the window that she had just left.
1: I love him.
3: Oh my
1: He's
3: gosh,
1: so cool.
3: That's so cute.
1: Okay, and I was curious about that and how it was going. But honest to God, he's once he clicks with you and he bonds with you, you're good. But he loves the ladies. I got to be honest with you. He's been hanging out with some ladies and he loves the ladies.
3: Like his dad, like his dad.
2: I can appreciate that, Fish.
1: Yeah, you got to appreciate that. Now, but are you a cat guy? Like, what would you, if you weren't allergic, would you have a dog or a cat?
2: I'd have a dog.
1: You have a dog. Me too.
2: I've had dogs in the past, and
3: after
2: our last a couple of dogs passed away, I kind of said no more because it does affect my health. I can live with it. I'm not like it's terrible. Certain dogs will really set me off, but like my health has been so much better since I haven't had a dog in the house.
1: I get it. So that's funny. Like your daughter could then debate with you, but you didn't die. So, but like
2: they still ask all the time. As soon as they get around a dog, like if they met Freddie, they would be on me for at least a week about can we get a dog.
1: Oh God, I want to introduce him to Freddie so bad. But here's why I'm asking. Okay, because Elizabeth Mary, like I am not a cat. I grew up with a cat. I'm just not a cat person. Elizabeth has 24 cats at her house.
3: No, I do not have 24 cats.
1: How many do you
3: have? I have six.
1: Okay. Well, cats are scary to me. Snowball, the cat I grew up with, was very intimidating. Check this out. One rabid cat in a Florida neighborhood attacked 5 people and a puppy. And now they have to be treated for the deadly diseases. Neighbors can say one lady was feeding the cat and keeping it in the neighborhood. Here it is.
4: People who feed stray cats mean well, but you're adding to the problem. Cats roam free. This one cat attacked 5 different people, 3 of them children, and attacked a puppy. They've got to go through some horrible shots, rabies shots, for the next period of time in order to make sure that they don't get that deadly disease.
1: See, that's the benefit with Elizabeth Mary, because obviously your cats weren't stray cats, were they, Elizabeth?
3: They were, Fish. Well, 3 of them we saved.
1: 3
3: yes.
1: out of 6.
3: Okay, well, we have big hearts. Okay, but they have all their shots. They have all their, they're fine. You know what though? Last night, my stepson, Ethan, was coming home from work at 11 p.m., called us. He goes, Dad, there's like 9 cats, kittens on the side of the road. I'm like, don't.

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1: Pilot of an airplane is dead after a crash at the Winona Municipal Airport Thursday evening. Emergency responders were called to the airport shortly after 8 p.m. for the crash. A Facebook post from the Winona Fire Department said that while first responders tried life-saving measures, the pilot was pronounced dead at the scene. Both the FAA and NTSB are investigating the crash, according to the fire department. Besides the department, Winona Police, Sheriff's Office, and Winona Area Ambulance were at the airport. The name of the pilot has not yet been released. More new housing opening up just north of downtown La Crosse.
2: One, two, three. And then cheers!
1: The ribbon was cut on Thursday to officially open the War Eagle Apartments in the River Point District near Copeland Avenue. Developer Jake Buswell from Three Amigos Apartments says the units are filling up quickly.
3: So the first two floors are commercial, and that comprises about 12,000 square feet of commercial space. And then above that are four more stories of apartments, 51 units total. A mixture of three, two, and one-bedroom units. A lot of three-bedroom units.
1: Buswell says the apartments at War Eagle begin at roughly $1,500 a month. They're still looking for businesses that could operate on the lower floors. A heat wave is headed toward the Coulee region early next week. The National Weather Service in La Crosse says a combination of intense heat and high humidity will move in Monday and last through Wednesday. It's going to feel like over 100 degrees across most of the area. Monday looks to be the hottest stretch, with some spots in the Coulee region feeling as hot as 105 to 112 degrees. For WIZM News, I'm Kevin Millard.
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3: Fish with friends. It's Friday. We're all excited. But you know what it is this hour every Friday? It's the National Tea with Miss Tracy Lee. Now, apparently, she's got something she says I'm going to be super excited about. A special treat for me or something. I don't know what it is, but I'm super excited. It's coming up, right, Tracy Lee?
4: Yeah, it's coming.
3: Okay, you promised, right? 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
4: It's such good news. I cannot wait to tell you.
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1: Fish with Friends, best way to wrap up the week. It's obvious, isn't it? You look at the clock, you see it. It's every week at this time. Miss Tracy Lee in the Nashville Tea. Hey, girl, how you doing?
2: Hey, fishy fish. You know, you do a horrible Southern accent.
1: What do you mean?
2: Yeah, it's just atrocious. And a lot of people are calling foul on Zach Topp's accent.
1: What?
2: Have you seen this?
1: Yeah,
2: all right,
1: yeah,
2: Zach Topp.
1: What?
2: Now, listen, he's from Washington State,
1: yes,
2: okay?
1: Yes.
2: So Washington State, not really known for having that Southern drawl. But when you talk to Zach, he's like, yes, ma'am, no, ma'am. He sounds like he was raised in the South.
1: Okay.
2: So a lot of people are like, wait a minute. He's a poser. He's a faker. But let me tell you who's coming to his defense. John Party. John Party is from California. And John Party said, wait a second. He said, even though we didn't grow up in the South, we hear a lot of country music and we twang a lot with the country music. He said, so the accent just comes naturally.
1: I'm going to tell you something right now, and I mean this from the bottom of my sweet, sweet ginger covered Dorito covered ginger ticker. I really mean this. When I was in high school, or after high school, when I was in college, I went to a USC in California for like a month for like a Hollywood thing to learn about Hollywood or whatever. And my friends became, I became really good friends with guys from New Jersey. When I went home, I was like, my mother was like, Fish, how'd it go? I was like, oh my God, man, I had such a good time. I got to tell you, this was so much fun. She's like, what the hell? And I think Zach Topp's Southern accent is because he lives in Mississippi, he lives in Nashville now, right?
2: Uh-huh.
1: And he's living the environment.
2: Yes, and he's been around people that talk like that his whole life. If you listen to a lot of music, eventually you're going to be like, catch me outside. How about that? I mean, depending on what kind of music you listen to.
1: Hamburger.
2: So I don't think you can fake an accent like that. Like, Hollywood's been trying to do it for years. They just cannot get it right. It's just something you do. You elongate your vowels. You get a little sloppy with your words. It's a mix between British and Cajun. That's just the way it is.
1: I remember when I lived down in Jackson, Mississippi. People loved me. That's right there. Have you ever seen a movie? It's from an old one with Billy Bob Thornton called Sling Blade.
2: I did. That's exactly
1: Now I'm going to come over to your house and have some French fried taters. Mm-hmm. Yeah.
2: And he wants mustard on his biscuits. I'll never forget that.
1: Oh, my God. That's
2: fantastic.
1: A good memory. Good memory. Okay. Sorry.
2: Fantastic. All right. Let's move on to a whoopsie that you would think somebody at this caliber would not have. Okay. Picture it.
1: Okay.
2: Kenny Chesney playing at the Sphere in Vegas. He just started his tour. He is having a great night. He invites a special guest out on his show. Everybody loses their mind when Eric Church walks out on the stage. Okay. Eric Church on the stage. So Eric Church starts singing Springsteen, gets right in the middle of the chorus and goes silent. The whole crowd sings. Everybody waits. And Eric says, boy, it sure is bad when you forget the words to your most popular song. It was my favorite thing I have ever seen, because Eric Church is like, whoopsie, sorry. And let me tell you something about Eric Church. Here, Fish, this is just for you, okay?
1: Okay.
2: I know you want to go to Red Rocks, and I know you love Eric Church. So I have something for you.
1: Oh, my God.
2: Oh,
1: my God. Oh, my God. Oh, my God. Yes, yes.
2: Are you ready?
1: Yes.
2: Eric Church is performing at Red Rocks July 6th,
1: yes,
2: 7th,
1: yes,
2: and 8th.
1: I know.
2: Pick your show.
1: Okay.
2: That you want to see.
1: Okay.
2: Because he is going to be live streaming the whole thing.
1: I almost swore. I hate you. I thought, this would be my, that I am not, that would be my body happy dream. That would be you, son of a.
2: I know, and you were so close.
1: Coming up, you son of a bitch. Oh my God. I actually think I fell for that. I really did.
2: We have to talk about touring gifts, and they are out of control. We need to learn how to sing, because I want one of these really bad. It's coming up in the Nashville Tea on Fish with Friends.
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15: Sunshine mixed with clouds at times today, with a slight chance of rain showers. Highs level off around 76. Winds out of the southeast, 8 to 15 miles an hour. Partly cloudy again tonight, 55. Currently, 61.
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1: Fish with friends, hanging out with Miss Tracy Lee right now, doing a little something we call the Nashville Tea. Where were we? Where are we going? Talk to me now, girl.
2: Well, we talked about Zach Top talking in a Southern accent. He's from Washington State. Is it real? John Party says yes. He said, when we grew up listening to a bunch of country songs, we kind of picked up the accent.
1: Yeah.
2: I'm going to buy that. I believe that.
1: That's great.
2: Kenny Chesney brought out Eric Church on his first night in the Las Vegas Sphere. And Eric forgot the words to Springsteen.
1: He was like,
2: well, that's nice.
1: There's more, yeah.
2: It is so funny. It is so funny. Okay, look, Eric is doing something special. And I knew that Fish was going to love this. He is live streaming his Red Rocks performance July 6th, 7th, and 8th. And I know you're a fan, Fish, so I just wanted you to know so you could pick which
1: songs you
2: wanted to watch.
1: But you made it sound like you were going to send me there. And I know you have the power to do that. So I believed you.
2: Now, wait a second. I never once alluded to the fact that I was going to send you there.
1: If I could get down to Jackson, Mississippi right now, I would Nashville teabag you right now.
2: So anyway, in other pleasant news, a tour gift that has me really jealous. That's coming up in the Nashville Tea on Fish with Friends.
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1: Fish with Friends, Miss Tracy Lee. I'm still mad at her 30 minutes ago, or about 20, 30 minutes ago, if you missed it. She was tricked me. I thought I was going to get to go to Eric. I was going to reach out to like Vic and Cheryl of Vic and Cheryl fame and let them flip a coin and let them go with me or something. I don't know what I was going to do. Yeah. So where were you? Where are you going? You might as well start with that if you want.
2: Yeah. Well, we talked about Zach Topp. Having a Southern accent, he's from Washington State. A lot of people have been calling bullcrap on it. But John Party says, hold on a second. He listens to a lot of country music. You kind of pick up the twang, especially when you sing it. I'll buy that.
1: True.
2: Kenny Chesney brought Eric Church out on stage his first night at the Las Vegas Sphere. Eric Church forgot the words to Springsteen. You have to love it. He said it was fun. He's like, I'm so sorry. I can't believe I did that. Everybody had fun laughing about it. He will be performing live at Red Rocks July 6th, 7th, and 8th. He's going to be live streaming the whole thing in celebration of his 20th anniversary debut.
1: And what did you do if anybody missed it? What did you do if anybody missed it? Go ahead.
2: I just told Fish I knew that Red Rocks was a destination for him. I knew he loved Eric Church, so I had the best surprise ever for him. He can pick his night, and you can watch it live on your couch.
1: Yeah, that was great. Okay. I'm going to get even with you somehow. I don't know how I will. I'll figure it out. I did send you a gift in the mail, by the way, for real.
2: You did?
1: Did you get it yet?
2: No.
1: Well, when you do, tag me on socials. We'll use Fish with Friends since my other stuff got deleted. Okay. I sent it to you over a week ago.
2: Oh, no, I didn't get it.
1: Yeah, it's there's You're only alive. Two, and there's I swear on my mother's grave, there's only two made. There's only two made. I have one and you have the other. It's coming.
2: Is it one of those necklaces with the hearts, like best friends?
1: Yes, yes, yes.
2: Perfect.
1: Yeah, it's perfect. With the ashes of my dog from about 10 years ago that passed away.
2: Okay. Too much. Too much.
1: Well, whatever. Right. I'm still devastated.
2: I'll tell you what would be a great gift. Okay. What Corey Kent got when he went on tour with Jason Aldean. Now, I have heard of some gifts. Like John Party, I think Luke Bryan gave him a tractor. Okay. Carrie Underwood, I think Miranda Lambert got her a motorcycle when they did something bad together.
1: Okay.
2: Like they're behind just these ridiculous gifts. Well, Corey Kent's on tour with Jason Aldean, and he recently told American Songwriter, he said, Jason gave me a Rolex watch.
1: Oh, wow.
2: He was like, Garth Brooks did this for me when I went on my first big tour. He got me a Rolex, and I still have it to this day. Corey Kent said he almost cried when he got it.
1: I love Jason Aldean. That's classy. Cool. I don't care. Screw the political stuff. Whatever. Push it all aside one way or the other. Doesn't matter to me right now. It's your life. But come on. That's classy.
2: It's just a class act. It's a class act. First of all, he's paying it forward because Garth did that for him. Like, Fish, I don't know what we're doing wrong other than we can't sing or perform, but we need to get on a tour.
1: Yeah.
2: So we can get one of these gifts.
1: Yeah. Yeah. Tracy Lee, I got a gift for you. You're going to live stream my butt from space. I don't know. I got nothing. I'll give you the equivalent of what you gave me. You got me all excited. I thought I was going to I'm still upset about this. This gift. And yes, you're right. I mean, we can do a topic if you want on the gifts from the other. I'm kind of upset with you. I don't know how I feel about you right now. I might need a break till Wednesday. Right. Okay.
2: We're taking a break. We're on a break. Okay.
1: Till Wednesday. And then we can get back together with the Nashville team. Thanks, Ms. Tracy Lee.
2: Okay, love you.
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1: Fish with Friends. Miss Tracy Lee just wrapped up the Nashville team. We didn't get a chance to talk about it. She had to go, but I got Elizabeth Mary back on with me. I want to talk to you about something Luke Combs did. This is so cool.
2: I love him. So, I do love him.
1: He's doing this thing with vinyl because I know a couple of the stations we're on did some Luke Combs vinyl, like record player and giveaway stuff.
2: Yeah. Well,
1: he gifted a third grade class in Maine a record player after he heard that they enjoy listening to his music to focus during writing time.

0: want to be best friends with Luke Combs?
1: He's such a cool guy.
0: He is,
1: like,
0: isn't
1: so
0: he?
1: Down to earth. Yes. And yes, he's like home with his kids on the week and he's like a weekend warrior. He goes out and plays arenas. He's amazing.
0: There's something about him. There's something about Taylor Swift. Like, just how a couple days ago, she went out on stage. Like, what was that? Tuesday night, I think. She went on stage. Tracy and I didn't get a chance to talk about this either. Went out on stage with Lainey Wilson to wrap yes. up the Travis Kelce thing. Like, they just seem like good people. Lainey Wilson.
1: Yes.
0: Good people. Like, mm-hmm. I just mm-hmm. think if I was hanging out with them, I would do something fish-like and say something stupid, and they wouldn't like me after that.
1: Oh, God, fish.
0: That's what happened with Mean Gene Okerlund, who rest in peace, formerly of the WWE.
1: Oh, God.
0: I was hanging out with him at a bar. And we were sitting at a table and I made a joke and he's like, I don't really like you. And I was like, oh, my God. And everybody was like, I left. I was devastated. Then they were like, no, he's like that when he's drunk. Don't worry about it. He's hammered. He'll like you tomorrow. And he did, thank
1: fish.
0: God.
1: Fish.
0: But I did piss off Mean Gene Okerlund once. Not the name drop. But yeah, R.I.P. He was a cool dude, though. All right. Anyway, let's get into it. We got an hour left of the show. We've got some great knowledge coming up in a bit, too.
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2: 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Fish with friends, busy hour ahead of us. Look, before we get out of here for the day, we're going to drop knowledge like we always do, right? Flowers, if you're into flowers, like specifically orchids, I got a nug about them that's really fascinating and almost a little bit disturbing. Marvel fans, you're going to like this. And you remember Ralphie from A Christmas Story? You'll be shocked on what he's been up to behind the scenes and the projects he's involved in. We're going to talk about all of that coming up in knowledge. Before then, if you're a fan of pickleball, you're not going to want to miss what we're going to talk about next.
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16: Sunshine mixed with clouds at times today with a slight chance of rain showers. Highs level off around 76. Winds out of the southeast, 8 to 15 miles an hour. Partly cloudy again tonight, 55. Right now, 63.
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1: Fish with Friends going to drop some cool. If you're an Orchid fan, and Marvel fan, actually, you're going to get a kick out of knowledge in about 20 minutes. That being said, there's a movie. It's called Pickleball, or The Dink, I think. I can't remember. Elizabeth will remind me. Anyway, Dan the Mortgage Man, Pickleball. If you're a fan, you're not going to want to miss what happened in Florida. We're going to talk about it next.
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1: Fish with friends, hanging out with my good friends, Miss Elizabeth, Mary Dan, the mortgage man, back in the action, back from his big trip. We've talked about that and done other things. But Dan, I have to ask you a question, because aren't you dancing around pickleball, or am I crazy?
2: Do I pickleball? Is that what you're asking?
1: Yeah.
2: I played pickleball for the first time with my daughter a couple weeks ago, and she taught me how to play, but she's only 10. And so it was a very, loose interpretation of the rules, I believe, but I enjoyed it.
1: Did she pick on you?
2: No.
1: Okay, because
2: she's a very nice girl.
1: Elizabeth, go ahead. There's that movie coming out, Elizabeth, the one that's on Apple TV. It's the, what's it called?
3: Yes, it's called The Dink. I think it's streaming. Did I read July 24th?
1: Yeah.
3: We watched the trailer. It looks so good.
1: It's a pickleball movie. It's like it's a Ben Stiller film, so it's like dodgeball and all that type of thing, but it's called The Dink. And this big pickleball movie, because it's such an epidemic. And for some reason, I remembered you saying that you had done pickleball. Well, check this out. I mean, in the movie, they talk about it, and this is true. It gets very intense. My sister-in-law and my nephew play it in Chicago at their place.
2: I have two very good friends that play it, and they are, like, the most competitive people that I know. And they just, they're maniacs about it.
1: Oh, yeah.
3: Are you serious?
1: Yeah, you're not going to mess. Like, I play racquetball, and that gets a little bit competitive. But these people are, like, violent. Like, scary.
3: Wow.
2: Yeah. One of my friends, like, getting up for a league that starts at, like, 6 in the morning.
1: Oh, yeah. Check this out. A pickup game of pickleball took a violent turn in Florida recently when a woman assaulted a stranger by hitting him in the head with her paddle multiple times.
4: That wouldn't be the one who I would pick that would be feisty at all, that would have trouble coming his way. It would hurt a lot. I can't imagine doing it to anybody.
1: Michelle is actually facing battery charges for beating the crap out of a guy with a pickleball paddle.
3: Oh my gosh. Wait, so you're saying 2026 is going to be the year of pickleball.

0: I guarantee this sport's going to go. 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
1: out. Honey, it already has. Right? It already has. I just wanted to know if Dan's daughter was whipping the paddle at him. Come on, Dad. You can be my doubles partner.
0: Frankie doesn't seem like that kind of girl.
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3: Every time I learn something new, it pushes some old stuff out of my brain.
4: I'm learning.
5: What did you learn? Knowledge. Knowledge can come from a wide variety of processes, including and not limited to that of an orisheed. Yes, an orisheed. There it is. In its
6: what?
5: Flowery form. And you know, if you could lick the orisheed, your face is priceless. You can gain the knowledge from the orisheed and the ground that it was in and feel smarter.
6: Orisheed?
5: I just realized I should probably wrap with this story, but I'm going to start with it now. I don't know what's going to happen next, but you lick the orisheed. And the knowledge from the orisheed goes down your throat, 180-degree turn, past your eye socket into your brain, thus providing knowledge.
6: I think you're adding a syllable to this that's not there.
5: What do you mean?
6: So disappointed. Are you saying orchid?
5: Yeah.
6: Fish, you're saying orisheed.
5: I think this story is so powerful about the orisheed that what I'm going to do.
6: It's orchid.
5: I'm going to move it.
6: Oh.
5: And I'm going to move it to our last story because I think you're going to want to talk about it.
6: Okay.
5: And I think you may even want to hit the record button and record this for our social media, which is Fish W Friends, because I think you're... Now, remember, though, when you react, you're going to need to be audible so the camera goes on you because...
6: Okay.
5: We're going to want to see your face. But first...
6: Well, now I'm nervous.
5: I have some other stuff to share with you first. A lot of it about money, actually. Do you know fake money? The fake money they used in Rush Hour 2 looked so real that some extras tried to spend it. The Secret Service wound up raiding the prop company that made it, seized the money, and accused the company of counterfeiting.
6: Are you kidding me? Oh my gosh, I haven't seen Rush Hour. I have seen that movie. Wow. Mm. That's crazy.
5: That's why you got to be careful making fake money. You can't mess around with that. You got to be careful making fake money. Or just don't.
6: Maybe just don't. I don't want to mess with them.
5: Now, as far as money goes, the highest grossing actor of all time. Who do you think it is? I mean, do you understand what that is? Like, it's not Harrison Ford, but like Harrison Ford, Star Wars franchise, Indiana Jones franchise, Patriot Games. You know that whole thing that's on Prime, with the guy from The Office, brain farting. That guy, he was in that franchise.
6: I have a feeling it's like a kid movie. Is it like Shrek?
5: Highest grossing actor.
6: Oh, actor. Oh, I don't know. Fish, I don't know.
5: Stan Lee? Do you understand? Do you know who that is?
6: No, I don't.
5: The comic book guy. The guy that owned the comic book company Marvel.
6: Because he puts himself in cameos.
5: In pretty much every Marvel movie. Well, he's passed. Unfortunately, he was a genius. He puts himself in cameos of every Marvel movie. So as they all gross, he's in every movie.
6: Oh, wow. He's smart, too.
5: Yeah, like Samuel Jackson, up there in the top five for sure. Robert Downey Jr., probably in the top 20, you know?
6: Okay. Right, yeah.
5: Peter Billingsley, though, I don't know where he's in, but as far as Marvel goes, Peter Billingsley, does that ring a bell?
6: No, I'm not doing great today.
5: Ralphie from A Christmas Story.
6: Oh, I love that. Yes.
5: Do you know he was an executive producer on the movie Iron Man?
6: Okay, I did know this because I watched an interview with him and I was blown away at his career after The Christmas Story. Because so many people, you know, put him
5: where
6: with
5: you
6: The
5: been?
6: Christmas Story.
5: Man, where you been? Like, what are you doing?
6: Yeah.
5: But he's behind the scenes. He's smart.
6: Yes, and he's very smart.
5: That's what I'd be doing. People always think I should be in movies because I'm so good looking. But really, I just go behind the scenes.
6: You're too good looking to be in a movie.
5: That's the problem. This is where they settle for someone that's average looking like Robert Downey Jr. I mean,
6: pretty person problems.
5: Come on.
6: I know. You're beautiful.
5: What are you gonna do? Ginger, overweight, craps. You know, thank God. Basically, my face is stretched out because of my good friends that have Botox. You know, whatever. I'm a good looking guy.
6: Oh, my God.
5: There's a tradition in Akita, Japan called Namahage.
6: Okay. And?
5: So my story with the next one that's going to shock her is next, by the way. The tradition in Akita, Japan called Namahage. It's where grown men dress up like demons to scare children into behaving.
6: I don't like that at all.
5: They go from house to house yelling stuff like, are there any crybabies at home? Are the naughty kids around? And you know they're coming around. Like, you know, like, they're demons. They're like,
0: Are there any crybabies here? Oh, you're crying? You want to cry, kid? You want to cry, I'm a demon?
6: I would never do that to my kid.
0: I would. I know you would.
6: I'm
0: a demon.
6: You're so scary.
2: Give me that hat below.
5: Whatever, dude.
6: That is how you traumatize a child.
5: Finally, orchid.
6: Orchid.
5: The word orchid comes from the Greek orchis, okay? Which in Greek is literally the word testicle.
6: Wait, what?
5: The word orchid comes from the Greek orchis, right? Which is literally the word testicle.
6: Is it because orchids hang?
5: It's because of the shape of the roots resembled. Well, you know, yeah. I thought you'd like that. I knew you'd like that.
6: Oh, my gosh.
5: So the next time you go to the flower shop, ask for some of the...
6: Nope, I'm never going to look at an orchid the same.
5: Hey, that orchid must be older because its roots are, its things are a little bit lower than normal. You know, whatever. That's how you date it. We got to

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0: KQ98, Tri-State's Country, Hudson, Westbrook, Tripper hanging out with you and, you know, just dabbling a little bit into the beginning of the thought of day two. Out at Hoofbeat, spent yesterday out there too as well. And by the way, if you missed that yesterday, out near Cadott, Wisconsin, Kane Brown absolutely just killing it as your main stage headliner with the ear injury and all.
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13: Chance for scattered rain showers today. Otherwise, sunshine mixed with clouds at times. Daytime highs approaching 76. Southeast winds 8 to 15 miles an hour. Lows dip down to about 55. Tonight, partly cloudy skies. Right now, it's 64 degrees.
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KQ98 Tri-State's Country, moving in on a Friday. Mid-70s today. And then the heat and humidity, you're going to feel that moving. And Monday is really going to be the day. And then looking into, well, nearly the 4th of July. Temperatures in the 90s.

0: on a Friday if you want to get out near Cadott. Wisconsin Hoofbeats going on, and man, what a time it has been. Just full of stages. The food, I will say this, I've already got one big euro out of the way. That's kind of one of my little guilty pleasures when it's a festival season is to go find that euro truck. There's just something better, tastier, and more amazing about it, only when it's at a festival.
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oh man, he had them lit up last night at Hoofbeat Festival. Kane Brown was the headliner last night. Good Lord. 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It was great.

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12: Mainly cloudy skies this afternoon with a chance for scattered showers. High temperatures reach up to 76. Southeasterly winds 8 to 15 miles an hour. Mainly clear skies tonight. Lows dip down to about 55. Right now, it's 66 degrees.
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1: KQ98, what was minimum wage when Blake Shelton wrote that song? It's a trick question. I'm pretty sure it was probably the same, even though it's been like a decade. That's the problem with minimum wage.

KQ98 Tri-State's Country Trooper hanging out with you. Going back and forth to Hoofbeat these last couple of days. And those of you that camp and those of you that enjoy that, doing your summertime thing, is there anything better than that first proper shower at your house, like after a couple of nights camping?

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1: 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You can stream, download the app, and we're there. We're along for the ride, the pontoon ride, all summer long. Yeah.

0: KQ98 now, it feels like there's almost no place you can go as I've traveled a little around this last couple of days out of the Hoofbeat Music Festival. Thousands and thousands of people out there. But you can't throw a rock anywhere in any direction pretty much any time of day without some Morgan Wallen blasting out of somewhere.
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2: 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Jenny Wackershauser sits down with us. She's a dairy analyst with EverAg. She tells us how a marketplace that we are currently seeing traditionally reacts.
3: Traditionally, in this kind of market situation where we see high beef prices and that opportunity, low milk prices, high beef prices mean get rid of the cow that's not holding their own in the herd. And really, the key in this whole equation continues to be those young, day-old beef calves that we've started to manage through the herds. And those prices are incentivizing, we'll say, having guys keep those cows through that next calving.
2: That's Jenny Wackershauser, along with us, a dairy analyst with EverAg. 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We'll have a look at how the markets are moving right after this.
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2: I'm Kylie Allen for the Midwest Farm Report, taking a look at how the markets are moving. From Chicago, cash corn is trading up 1.5 cents at 416 and a quarter. New crop corn trading up 2 1/4 at 445 and a quarter. Cash soybeans are trading down 1 1/4 at 1126 and a quarter. And new crop soybeans are trading up 0.75 cents at 1157 and 3/4. July wheat contracts are trading down 10 1/4 at 580 and 3/4. Transitioning now to take a look at some of those dairy markets. July Class 3 milk contracts are trading up 20 cents at $15.91 per hundredweight, and August Class 3 milk is trading up 19 cents at $16.55 per hundredweight. For the latest Wisconsin agriculture news, visit our website at MidwestFarmReport.com or follow along on Facebook at Mid-West Farm Report. For the Midwest Farm Report, I'm Kylie Allen.
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awesome. 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It's not weird that I had a crush on Martina McBride when I was young. I think the weird part is that I thought that there was a chance. The age difference between us back in those days when I was in fourth grade probably was hard to overcome. Not so much now, though, Martina.

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Now he's a buckskin, 15 hands, 5-time team rope champion. She never liked him, she don't need him. Hell, she don't even know how to feed him. She ain't a cowgirl.

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1: I'm going to call it right now because there is no front runner that I've recognized that's just jumping out at me, and I'm always looking for the song of the summer in 2026. And so far, I think that's the one. I think it's Cody Johnson, and I think it's Horseback.
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15: Mainly cloudy skies this afternoon with a chance for scattered showers. High temperatures reach up to 76. Southeasterly winds 8 to 15 miles an hour. Mainly clear skies tonight. Lows dip down to about 55. Currently 68.
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KQ98, the soundtrack to your summer, the soundtrack to your Friday. I always like to call it Slacker Friday. I mean, is it just me that checks out on Fridays all through the summer on a beautiful day like we're going to have today? It's okay.

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1: Survey of 5,000 adults found nearly half of Americans feel like their lives simply aren't fun anymore. 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The survey was commissioned by Dave and Buster's, by the way. They said people need real life experiences to get out and about. Maybe just go to like Dave and Buster's.
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KQ98 with Jason Aldean. He is going to be on the main stage. If you still don't have weekend plans, you want to make a little road trip to Kadot, he'll be on stage. Jason Aldean, always one of the biggest headliners we've had for the last couple of decades.

0: Riley Green on KQ98 Tri-State's Country. Again, taking a look at your forecast going into the weekend, going into the 4th of July week. Things are going to turn hot, but for now, you're getting a pretty decent day. Highs in the mid-70s. The humidity still low. Generally clear skies. 80s, and then it gets smuggy, and then the air moves in. Then we're into the 90s all the way through, looking like the 4th of July. If you're making those plans, make those plans to be on a boat somewhere.
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say so. KQ98 Tri-State's Country. You know the cool thing about getting out to a festival that I've been doing the last couple days? I'll do it again a little later on today, tomorrow. It's just, you know, appreciating like it used to be, disconnecting, putting the phone down and enjoying life.

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12: Chance for scattered rain showers this afternoon. Otherwise, cloudy skies expected. Daytime highs approaching 75. Winds out of the southeast, 5 to 10 miles an hour. Lows around 55 tonight, mainly clear. Currently, it's 70 degrees.
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Phil Tripper hanging out with you. Let us know what you need. You can always drop a text our way. You can always download the app and then just take us with you wherever you go. Anywhere, like everywhere, in your pocket. We're right there with you, but not in a weird, creepy way. And I'm not listening to your conversations.

0: So, I mean, pretty sure just because of the song, not even has anything to do when it came out, but I'm pretty sure by judging by, you know, 6,000 plus campers in the last couple of days that I've seen up at Hoofbeat Country Music Festival, Morgan Wallen is definitely the thing, the guy you can hear it pumping out of, you know, every third camper all day long. And I think maybe, don't we, might be the front runner for the song of the summer.
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0: KQ98 Tri-State's Country. That'll do it for me. Enjoy the weekend. Enjoy the day. This is going to be maybe the peak day of the next week or so, temperature-wise, comfort-wise. So take some time. Do your Friday. Relax a little. Have a cold one. Kick your feet up. And we'll catch you next week. It's KQ98. Have a good one.
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Congratulations to Kristen of La Crescent getting hooked up with that 4-pack of Riverfest buttons and drink vouchers. And all they had to do was get on over to the Win Stuff page. Your next shot to win, I'll tell you about it after Chris Stapleton.

0: 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That's Zach Topp, South of Sanity. 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
9: Chance for scattered rain showers this afternoon. Otherwise, cloudy skies expected. Daytime highs approaching 75. Winds out of the southeast, 5 to 10 miles an hour. Lows around 55 tonight, mainly clear. Currently, it's 70 degrees.
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So Josh Ross taking the stage at 7:30 at Hoofbeat in Kadot tonight. 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It's Jesse. 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

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A Mega Millions jackpot up to $500 million. And I guess if you win, you'll be able to buy just about a full tank of gas. We'll get into it after Morgan Wade.

0: Corey Kent and Cole Wetzel, KQ98 Tri-States Country. People across the country hoping to win nearly $500 million tonight. The Mega Millions jackpot was up to $467 million in Tuesday's drawing, and nobody matched all six numbers. So the grand prize now rolling over to tonight's drawing, and it'll be at least $489 million. The cash option on that is about $220 million. So I guess if you take the cash, you'll be able to just scrape by. I mean, if you use coupons, you'll be fine.
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15: 75 this afternoon under partly cloudy skies. Winds out of the southeast, 5 to 10 miles an hour. Lows level off around 55 tonight, mainly clear skies. Mainly sunny tomorrow, 78. Currently, 72.
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So maybe you could use a refresh, a fresh start, some new surroundings. Well, one Wisconsin city is trying a unique approach to allure new residents in. We'll get into it after 12.

Cole Swindell, KQ98, Tri-State's Country. It's Jesse. Wisconsin City trying to lure new residents with cold, hard cash. Fond du Lac, and for the uninitiated, about an hour north of Milwaukee, is offering up to $9,500 to people who relocate there. The package includes a cash stipend plus perks like local memberships and community experiences. City leaders say it's aimed at attracting younger workers and families as they deal with a labor shortage and an aging population. The program is part of a national effort to match workers with smaller communities looking to grow. And to be eligible, applicants must be at least

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1: The temperatures are warming up ahead of that Independence Day holiday, and so are the grills. But do you know how much to expect your 4th of July cookout to cost? Well, Wisconsin Farm Bureau Federation, as well as the American Farm Bureau Federation, have released their market basket survey. It's an informal survey performed twice a year by volunteer shoppers. They participate by shopping for 12 different food items that are commonly used in both the 4th of July cookout as well as again in the fall for the Thanksgiving holiday. This helps the organizations gauge the food prices across the state and across the country. Cassie Sonnentag, the Director of Public Relations with the Wisconsin Farm Bureau Federation, says prices were up.
2: This year, the cost of an Independence Day cookout will be $75.50 for a group of 10 guests. The cost of the cookout went up 7.5% from this time last year. And at $7.55 per person, this price marks the highest total for the Summer Market Basket Survey since its inception in 2013.
1: That's Cassie Sonnentag, along with us, Senior Director of Public Relations with the Wisconsin Farm Bureau Federation. 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

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So you know Keith Urban going to be headlining night two of Ashley for the Arts in Arcadia. We're giving you a chance to win your way into the show. I'll tell you more after Jason LB.

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0: be checking him out alongside John Party and Ernest and Lainey Gardner and so many more at Ashley for the Arts. That's Corey Kent. KQ98 Tri-States Country. It's Jesse. Yes, the rumors are true. 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
2: Mainly clear skies tonight with lows around 55. Southeasterly winds 5 to 10 miles an hour. 78 tomorrow. Partly cloudy tomorrow night. Slight chance for storms. Lows dip down to about 63. Right now, 73.
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14: This

98 Tri-States Country, Jesse. So over the last week or so, there's been a lot of stories about World Cup soccer fans experiencing the United States for the first time, in some fan bases even admitting they were wrong about America. We'll get into it after George Burge.

0: KQ98 Tri-State's Country with Shaboozy and Jelly Roll. So one of the positive aspects of the FIFA World Cup is that foreign visitors are getting a real look at America, and they're saying it varies drastically from what they'd seen and heard from the media in their home countries. Several visitors from Britain said that they were expecting Americans to, quote, be rude, inhospitable, and unsafe. But they're finding the reality to be the exact opposite, with many saying we owe America an apology for all the false assumptions that they had been fed. Oliver Henry even started a GoFundMe hoping people would pony up enough cash to allow him to stay in the United States for the rest of the World Cup, and his $10,000 goal had almost been hit. I guess if you give these folks enough ranch dressing, you... Family fun and heart-pounding excitement can be found this Saturday night when you head to the La Crosse Fairground Speedway in West Salem for Penske Motors Double Late Model Feature Night. Watch not one, but two quick-trip NASCAR late model features, plus racing action from the NASCAR Sportsman, the NASCAR Hornets, Auto Value Street Stocks, and the High School Racing Association. And don't miss the hilarious tag team novelty race, and get there early for Kids Ride Shotgun. The kiddo is going to be able to take a lap around the track before the green flag drops. 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

Q98 Tri-States Country. It's Jesse. Close to quitting time and even closer to that weekend. We'll get into your speed trap after 5 o'clock. But first, it's Hudson Westbrook, his latest, painting you pretty on KQ98.

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0: 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The mighty Howard County Fair in Cresco has the always exciting Demo Derby tonight. 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
18: Mainly clear skies tonight with lows around 55. Southeasterly winds 5 to 10 miles an hour. 78 tomorrow. Partly cloudy tomorrow night. Slight chance for storms. Lows dip down to about 63. Right now, 73.
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Ella Langley, Be Her in the Speed Trap, KQ98, Tri-States Country. It's Jesse. And how do you know your career has leveled way up? When your tickets go on sale and the demand crashes Ticketmaster. Pre-sales for Ella Langley's second leg of her Dandelion Tour started yesterday, or were supposed to. Crushing demand, it took down the ticket retailer with significant technical difficulties and widespread crashes. Fans reported being booted.

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0: Justin Moore wrapping up your speed trap. KQ98 Tri-State Country. It's Jesse. That is going to do it for me. We'll hand things over to Backstage Country, where Elena and Ella Langley have been hanging out this week, and that party starts at 6 o'clock. So have a great rest of your Friday night. Have an even better weekend. And most importantly, stay cool. We'll see you back here on Monday. Take care. Bye-bye.
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5: 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Pregnant people should avoid cannabis due to the risk of low birth weight, premature birth, stillbirth, and harm to fetal brain development.
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